0: 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And we're confident it'll do just that. Oh, man. Not again.
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Dress You Up from Madonna on the 80s at 8. It was this day, July 20th, 1981, that Journey would release their most popular album, Escape. It would include the ballad Open Arms, which would become the highest charting single off of that album, but not the one you'll remember best. In fact, the song that became one of the biggest songs of all time would peak at number 9 on the charts when it was released. That was this song, Journey with Don't Stop Believin', off Escape, released this day, 1981.

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11: Coming up from July 24th to 26th at the Oshawegan Speedway is the Grand River Champion of Champions Powwow. Visitors will have the chance to experience the excitement of centuries of culture as dancers from across North America will compete to become the Champion of Champions. Gates for the event will open daily starting at 10 a.m. Light 92 will also be on location at the event on Saturday, July 25th at 10 a.m. The Brantford Firefighters will be hosting the Southwestern Ontario Regional FireFit Championships on July 25th and 26th at Mohawk Park. Firefighters from across the region will be in Brantford competing in one of the toughest tests of firefighter fitness and skill. This is a free, family-friendly event for all to attend. And coming up during the August-long weekend is the 50th annual Tim Hortons Festival of Friends, happening July 31st to August 2nd at Gage Park in Hamilton. This free event will feature over 150 vendors, a huge midway, and 4 stages with musical performances across 2 days, including Canadian indie icon Feist, country music star Dallas Smith, James and Scott of Finger 11, and much more.
0: If it's happening in Southern Ontario, it's happening on Light 92. You.

Richard Huskisson on the 80s at 8 with Kim Mitchell out of 1986. A bit of a guitarist is Mr. Mitchell, but even he might admit that the gentleman who is celebrating his birthday today turned 39 July 20th, 1986. Carlos Santana is a bit of a guitar star. Santana not only celebrated his birthday in 86, but also his 20th anniversary in the music business with a concert in San Francisco, where previous members of the group were assembled for the event, and 17 of them performed on stage together. What an event.

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Your favorite Things Are Good songs. Watermelon sugar high. Watermelon sugar. Your favorite It's Over songs. Someone like you. 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

Richard Huskinson on the 80s at 8 with Falco and Rocky Amadeus. Plenty of famous birthdays today. I already mentioned Carlos Santana, but also Donna Dixon, Josh Holloway, Sandra Oh, Omar Epps, Judy Greer, John Francis Daly, Chloe Fineman, and this lady. I'll leave you with the birthday girl, Kim Carnes, Betty Davis Eyes. Hope you have a great rest of your night. I'll talk to you again tomorrow. The street lights are on. It's time to go home.

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5: Coming up from July 24th to 26th at the Oshawegon Speedway is the Grand River Champion of Champions Powwow. Visitors will have the chance to experience the excitement of centuries of culture as dancers from across North America will compete to become the Champion of Champions. Gates for the event will open daily starting at 10 a.m. Light 92 will also be on location at the event on Saturday, July 25th at 10 a.m. The Brantford Firefighters will be hosting the Southwestern Ontario Regional Firefit Championships on July 25th and 26th at Mohawk Park. Firefighters from across the region will be in Brantford competing in one of the toughest tests of firefighter fitness and skill. This is a free, family-friendly event for all to attend. And coming up during the August-long weekend is the 50th annual Tim Hortons Festival of Friends, happening July 31st to August 2nd at Gage Park in Hamilton. This free event will feature over 150 vendors, a huge midway, and four stages with musical performances across 2 days, including Canadian indie icon Feist, country music star Dallas Smith, James and Scott of Finger 11, and much more.
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3: The sunny days are here. 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

0: 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Oh, man. Not again.
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1: Niagara Bound of the QEW, the Burlington Skyway. We have a stalled vehicle that's blocking two right lanes. And heads up with road work on the QEW westbound of Bronte. The HOV is blocked. But great start if you're heading down that mountain on the 403, as well heading Toronto bound on the Burlington Skyway this morning. 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

0: too for you.
1: And good morning. It is Tuesday, the 21st of July. It is 5:30 on the nose. And there are some thunderstorms rolling in. They're coming off Lake Huron, and they are going from west to east, and they are heading our way. I'm thinking in the next, actually, you know what? They're pretty well happening all across. Yeah, I'm looking at the radar now. Kitchener getting pounded. Hamilton about to take it on the chin. All right, so the storms have already started, just not outside our studio, but I'll keep watching that for you this morning, and there's a lot of fun things to do. Number Ones is going to be a great addition. We're going to talk this morning a little bit about the FIFA World Cup. Some of the numbers for the games that were played in Canada are in. How did we do? Let's just play a song first. I need to unwind before I get to this. Thanks for having it on light. This is Mark Cohen.

Southern Ontario's favorites. Let's walk off the earth at 5:38. Good morning, 21 outside already. I'm Scott Fox. Today it's going to be 28, feeling 35. We are going to have showers and thunderstorms off and on throughout the morning and the early part of the afternoon. I'm looking right now and there are some storms going through. Looks like rain and a little bit of lightning. Nothing too serious, but obviously take that into consideration if you're driving. A bit of good news, gas did not change overnight. The average in the GTA today is $1.79. Right now, I'm learning about something that I didn't know. Apparently, there are those on Etsy who have some of the more spiritual powers who, if you ask them to, can draw you a picture of your soulmate. And maybe that makes you realize I'm not with my soulmate, or maybe it confirms that you are. It's a great story today. It is about a woman in New York who is who ordered a soulmate drawing from someone on Etsy. A week later, she met a person who looked almost exactly like that drawing. 2 years later, they just got engaged. There's got to be something there, right? What are the odds? And who is this person that's selling random drawings on Etsy that nailed it as well as this person nailed it? What are the odds of that? You sent a picture, and a week later, they met somebody who looked exactly like the picture. If you still haven't found the right one, or you're looking for a new right one, you might want to check Etsy. There's got to be something to that. That's cool. It's 20 to 6 with the cars. 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

Light 92, that's Ray, Where Is My Husband? 546. Looks like it's going to be one of those mornings. Those storms are starting to roll in, and we're getting it pretty heavy now through Kitchener, Waterloo, Cambridge, Guelph, getting it in Burlington, Hamilton, and into Mississauga as well now. Sorry, it'll be Oakville. Mississauga, your time is coming. I'm watching this for you. It should just be with us today, but it's okay. We need the rain. The Jays.

0: were awful last night. They lost again, 7-1, the final score against Tampa Bay. They're going to play again tonight. The Toronto Tempo also got rocked. Now, it was to the defending champions, but still, it was, let me see here, 109-83 against Las Vegas last night. Big homestand that the Tempo were on. Great time to check out some WNBA in Toronto. It's going to be a wet day today. 28 is our high, but it's going to feel 35 with the humidity. It is going to be sticky out there.
1: 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Traffic check.
0: Let's find out if the rain is affecting the drive. Good morning, Dan.
2: Just cleared the stall on the Niagara Bank QEW, the Skyway Bridge. We had a couple of right lanes blocked as we're looking at rain right now that might slow you down. So please watch your speed. We have work on the 401 westbound near 6 South. That's causing some minor backup. And delays already on the eastbound QEW heading through Guelph Line toward Appleby. Jumpstart helps kids across Canada access sport and play so more kids can get into the game. Learn more at jumpstart.canadiantire.ca. I'm Dan Dealey with Light 92 Morning Traffic.
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some of the da-di-da-di-da-da-das. That's the extreme with more than words. It's Light 92. Good morning, 5:56. I'm Scott Fox. Hey, Stacy is off this week. A lot of people are around here in the summertime. Holy cow. It's busy doing that schedule, I'll tell you. So Rob Kerwin is filling in on the news. He's coming up next. We got a hockey story coming out of Halton that is not pleasant. Probably an update on the wildfires and more. That's right after Nelly Furtado. Turn off the light. Light 92. Good morning.

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1: Good morning. It's currently 22 degrees in Brantford, 19 in Kitchener, and 20 in Hamilton. The dollar's trading for 71.11 cents U.S., gas sitting at $1.79.9 cents a liter at most GTA stations. It's Tuesday, July the 21st, and I'm Rob Kerwane. A 25-year-old man involved in youth minor hockey in the Halton region has been charged in the alleged sexual assault of a teen girl last year. Officers say the girl met with the man in late 2025 in Oakville, where she was allegedly sexually assaulted. Police say she did not suffer any physical injuries. Following an investigation, Kane Meister of Oakville was arrested Sunday and charged with sexual assault and sexual interference. Meister is currently involved with youth minor hockey in the Oakville and Burlington areas, and police believe there may be more victims. Ontario Premier Doug Ford has not said whether former Minister Stan Cho will remain in his caucus after new reports surfaced about expenses billed to Cho's riding association. Ford repeatedly called Cho's actions unacceptable yesterday and noted he is no longer a cabinet minister after news outlets reported Cho had billed his riding association thousands of dollars in meals, flights, and hotel rooms over 3 years. Canada has again found itself in the crosshairs of the U.S. administration when it comes to trade relations. The president yesterday signed orders imposing 50% tariffs on a range of Canadian products, including hockey sticks, wine, and cement, starting in 30 days. The White House says the measures are in response to provincial restrictions on U.S. liquor, our dairy system, and certain U.S. vehicle quotas. And Marineland has begun relocating its whales by shipping 6 belugas to aquariums in the U.S. The Niagara Falls Park says the move follows months of planning and cross-border coordination after a bid last year to send its 30 belugas and 4 dolphins to an aquarium in China was blocked by the fisheries minister. In sports, the Toronto Blue Jays' offensive woes continue. The Tampa Bay Rays homered 3 times to down Toronto 7-1 in the opener of their 4-game series at the Rogers Centre. The Blue Jays have scored only 6 times in 4 games since the All-Star break, losing 3. Your Light 92 forecast, mainly cloudy with scattered showers this morning, changing to a chance of showers. We'll see a few showers this afternoon and risk of a thunderstorm. A high today 27, humidex of 35. A few showers ending this evening, then mainly cloudy with a chance of showers and risk of a thunderstorm tonight, a low of 15. Right now it's 22 degrees in Brantford, 19 in Kitchener, and 20 degrees in Hamilton. I'm Rob Kerwane.
2: Thank you, Rob. Good morning, 6:03, and great news to hear those belugas are finally on the move. That would have been quite the process to plan out. You've got to move whales. I'm told last night they took the QEW from Niagara Falls to Pearson Airport. Then they were loaded onto a plane and they're off to their destination, which is great. But what would it be like driving with a pool full of whales in the back of your vehicle? That's what I'm trying to figure out. Pretty skilled truck driver, if you ask me. And again, great to see those whales moving out of here. Good luck to them in the next chapter. It's Sheryl Crow, actually.
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0: 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And we're confident it'll do just that. Oh, man. Not again.
1: Oops. 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
0: 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The $10,000 No Repeat Summer, brought to you by Northfield Blueberries. 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

Southern Ontario's favorites. That's Feist. 1, 2, 3, 4. Good morning. I'm Scott Fox. There's a new doll that has come out, and I'm going to take just a second to talk about this. And if you want to know more, it's in People and Today and all over the place. This will be an easy Google for you if you want to look into this. It's a new doll called My Mini Baby Mom. And surprise doll. It's a lot of text to fit on the package, but they decided this is the way to go. My Mini Baby Mom and Surprise Doll. It features a Barbie-style doll that is pregnant, that also has a removable stomach. And the stomach contains a very realistic amniotic sac with a tiny plastic baby and even slime inside. That's right. Now you can experience the magic of childbirth, kind of, in the form of playing with a doll. To birth the baby, you remove the doll's stomach and pull out the sack and squeeze it until you can push the baby out. Then you flip the doll's stomach around and her belly goes back to just being flat again. In fact, she's got a six-pack as soon as she has the baby. It seems that this would be a one-time activity, like an actual birth. You can't put the genie back in the bottle or the toothpaste back in the tube on this one. Once your doll births, quote unquote, this baby, then you've just got a baby. You can't put it back in. The doll is available for pre-order in the UK and will soon be available in North America. I'm looking through some of the comments when they posted this, and some of these are all over the place. One of them says, "Oh, no one ever explained that I just flipped my stomach around. And I can't decide if this is educational or terrifying or a bit of both." Another person says, "Baby daddy sold separately." Yeah, that's usually the case. This woman says, "I get that she had a C-section and the baby was breech, but where's Ken? Also, if she could share her fitness routine, that would be great. Those abs after a C-section. Damn." It's out there if you're interested. The slime looks like the gross part to me, but I don't think I'm the target audience for this doll. If you think this would be a good gift for someone you know, the My Mini Baby Mom and Surprise Doll. It's not much of a surprise, though. The surprise is a baby. And the slime and the amniotic sac that comes with it. I don't know what that feels like, but I have texture issues to begin with, so I'm not going to touch it. Anyway, it's going to be available soon for pre-order if you want to be on the list. They say this is the next big thing. Aha. Light 92.

Take On Me. Good morning. I'm Scott Fox. I want to thank this traffic spotter who let us know on the 403 heading westbound, just before the Paris Road exit, a tractor trailer's wheel has come off. Hopefully nobody was hurt. They'll get that cleaned up soon, and Dan will be watching that for traffic issues. In fact, he's coming up right after Jan Arden, Insensitive. 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

0: Hey, take care if you're driving this morning. It looks like we are going to get some storms, and, well, they're already going through parts of the area. Today, it is going to be a high 28, feeling 35. Ooh, that is muggy. It's going to be cloudy, showers and thunderstorms off and on throughout the morning and afternoon. Tomorrow, it's going to be cloudy and only 22, relatively cool tomorrow. But then Thursday and Friday are looking great. Picture perfect for July, sunshine and 25.
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0: There we go. How's it going out there, Dan?
2: Reports of a crash now on the 401 westbound approaching 6 South, and it is a busy go once you pass Guelph Line and might want to consider using Campbellville Road or Leslie Road as an alternate. And looking at some delays on the Burlington Skyway and Toronto bound and onto the QEW through Burlington, rain will be a factor depending on where you are. Watch your speed. 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I'm Dan Dealey with Light 92 Morning Traffic.
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14: Coming up from July 24th to 26th at the Oshawegon Speedway is the Grand River Champion of Champions Powwow. Visitors will have the chance to experience the excitement of centuries of culture as dancers from across North America will compete to become the Champion of Champions. Gates for the event will open daily starting at 10 a.m. Light 92 will also be on location at the event on Saturday, July 25th at 10 a.m. The Brantford Firefighters will be hosting the Southwestern Ontario Regional FireFit Championships on July 25th and 26th at Mohawk Park. Firefighters from across the region will be in Brantford competing in one of the toughest tests of firefighter fitness and skill. This is a free, family-friendly event for all to attend. And coming up during the August long weekend is the 50th annual Tim Hortons Festival of Friends, happening July 31st to August 2nd at Gage Park in Hamilton. 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

Tyler Schaaf, this is Light 92. Hey, some numbers are in on the FIFA World Cup around here. How did we do? I'll have those info or that in, yeah, those tidbits, that info. I'll figure it out. It's still early, right? I'll have that coming up for you in about 6 minutes. This is Light 92.

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Light 92, Southern Ontario's favorites. Hey, good morning. 6:35 now. I'm Scott Fox. It is 20 outside. Today it's going to be 28, feeling 35 with the humidity. Toronto Mayor Olivia Chow says hosting 6 FIFA World Cup matches was, and I quote, an unquestionable success. Though it may take months to determine the tournament's full financial picture. Can we really call it an unquestionable success? Because I do have some questions. Chow says roughly 250,000 people attended matches at Toronto Stadium. 350,000 were at FIFA Fan Fest over the course of the almost 40 days, and about 60,000 more estimated at various watch parties. The city's manager says it's too soon to say whether or not it stayed on budget. This is something you should be able to bet on like FanDuel. Did the FIFA World Cup stay on budget? The cost to Toronto, $380 million. That includes $226 million in operating costs. Did it stay on budget? I mean, the hotels weren't full. Occupancy was actually down. Huh, I wonder. I think a lot of people are speculating that while the World Cup may have brought some people to town, a lot of other people stayed out of town because of the other people that were in town for the World Cup. You know what I mean? All right, let's wait and see what the numbers say when they come out. They say it'll take months. I think they're hoping we'll forget by then. Hope you're having a great Tuesday. Rain is going to be with us most of the day today. Don't leave without that umbrella. You're going to need it. This is Light 92.

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92, Southern Ontario's favorites. It's Nickelback. I'm Scott Fox, and this morning something is happening that we have not seen happen in, I'm going to guess, almost my entire life. Right now, the tanks at Marineland are empty. Last night, quite the operation when they removed the belugas from the tanks at Marineland, loaded them onto trucks, drove them to Pearson Airport, and then loaded them onto planes. They're now on their way down to Florida, nearest I can tell, although I think some may also be going to Atlanta. They say the Niagara Falls Park has completed the move following months of planning and cross-border coordination after a bid last year to send the 30 belugas and 4 dolphins to an aquarium in China was blocked by the federal government. Ottawa has now endorsed a plan to send the whales to 4 marine parks in the United States. One park in Spain is also getting some of the belugas. They were shipped yesterday to the Shedd Aquarium in Illinois. Okay, that's one of them. Others are going to SeaWorld in San Antonio, and others will carry on to other destinations. I'm glad. You know, I used to love going to Marineland when I was younger, but after a while, it became kind of obvious that it wasn't really fair to those whales. And, hey, you know, when Marineland basically had to shut down operations, not a lot of money coming in, and I was really worried that the marine life's care was going to suffer. So this is probably for the best. But that means we've got some giant pools that just need some water and chlorine, and, hey, we can all go for a dip down at Marineland. I wonder what they are going to do with it. Seems like prime real estate for condos, but I'd love to think they'll do something more with it. Got to keep an eye on that. This is Light 92.

0: That is Rev with Contemporary Love from Light 92. It is 6:48 and our $10,000 no repeat summer continues. Coming up at 8 o'clock, I'm going to announce today's song. Then you just have to listen throughout the day. If we repeat that song, and we will at least once, all you've got to do is text the word repeat and your name to us here at Light 92. Doing that could win you a $10,000 check right before everybody gets back to the grind in September. $10,000 at the end of the summer is what somebody's going to win on our no-repeat summer. If you need more details on that, that's no problem. Just go to our website, light92.ca. We're also getting ready for Thursday. In case you missed it, we have brought back the movie edition of Number Ones. We do that Number Ones every morning at 7:40. Thursdays, I'm going to give away a carload admission to the drive-in. And there's some great ones around here from Premier Theaters. If you would like to go, you can win that. And by the way, when you win it, it also includes your concessions. You get a couple large popcorns, four medium drinks, plus as many people as you can jam into the car at the drive-in. Playing right now, it's a pretty good lineup, actually. Moana and Toy Story 5 are on one set of screens if you want to go with the family. The Odyssey and Obsession are playing on another. That would be a long one. The Odyssey is almost 3 hours. And on the third screen, Evil Dead Burn and Back Rooms. All of that at Premier Theaters now. Win that carload admission on Thursday at 7:40 right here on Light. Right now.
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0: I think this rain is causing some problems. Let's find out for sure. Dan?
2: Well, looks like the crash may have cleared on the 401 westbound near 6 South as we're looking at delays in both spots heading toward the 6s on the 401, that is. That's both spots. But we have a collision on the 403 westbound past the 407 heading toward Dundas. Right lane is blocked and it is busy on the approach there with the rainfall. You want to watch your speed. 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I'm Dan Dealey with Light 92 Morning Traffic.
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1: Good morning. It's currently 23 degrees in Brantford, 19 in Kitchener, and 21 in Hamilton. The dollar is trading for 71.14 cents U.S., gas sitting at $1.79.9 cents a liter at most GTA stations. It's Tuesday, July 21st, and I'm Rob Kerwain. We begin with a tragic update to a crash in Wellesley Township last Thursday. Waterloo Regional Police say on the July 16th, just before 8 p.m., a young girl in rollerblades was hit by a van on Amant Line near Road 116. That's about 20 minutes west of Elmira. In an update on Monday, police say the 10-year-old has died of her injuries. Police make no mention of charges. A 71-year-old man was behind the wheel of the van. The investigation is ongoing, with officers looking to speak to anyone who may have witnessed the crash or has dash cam footage that could be helpful. Domestic trade and major infrastructure projects are expected to be high on the agenda today when Canada's premiers gather in Prince Edward Island. The annual meeting of provincial and territorial leaders runs in Charlottetown until tomorrow, ahead of a Thursday First Minister's meeting between the premiers and Prime Minister Mark Carney. Ontario Premier Doug Ford's office says he'll push his counterparts to cut red tape and get big projects built quicker to shield Canada's economy from global instability. Nearly 200 wildfires raging in northern Ontario have pushed the province to its worst wildfire season on record. The latest numbers suggest fires have burned through over 7,250 square kilometers of Ontario's forest, surpassing the previous record set in 2021. The early estimate is likely to be revised once officials get a closer look at the devastation. Toronto Mayor Olivia Chow says the city's hosting of six FIFA World Cup matches were a, quote, unquestionable success, though officials say it could take months to determine the tournament's full financial picture. Chow says roughly 250,000 people attended matches at Toronto Stadium, with another 350,000 at FIFA Fan Fest and 60,000 at watch parties. In sports, right-hander Kevin Gausman will go to the mound when the Toronto Blue Jays continue their four-game series with the Tampa Bay Rays tonight. Tampa Bay homered three times last night to take the opener 7-1 at the Rogers Centre. Your Light 92 forecast, mainly cloudy skies with scattered showers, changing to a chance of showers this morning. We'll see a few showers begin this afternoon with a risk of a thunderstorm, a high today 27, humidex of 35. We'll see a few showers end this evening, then mainly cloudy skies with a chance of showers and risk of a thunderstorm overnight, a low of 15. Right now, we're sitting at 23 degrees in Brantford, 19 in Kitchener, and 21 in Hamilton. I'm Rob Kerwain.
2: Thank you, Rob. Busy one today. It is 7:04. Morning, I'm Scott Fox, and this is Billy Joel, Uptown Girl, number ones at 7:40.

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Alex Warren and Billy Joel back to back. That's an interesting symmetry. 10 after 7 now. Good morning. I'm Scott Fox. Do you remember Exhibit? He's the guy who did the show Pimp My Ride. Well, you may or may not know that Exhibit is a big fan of the Cats. He loves his cat. And he says he's got a hack to make a cat live to 20 years old at least. What is that hack? I'm going to share it with you coming up in about 7 minutes. NSYNC now. Bye, bye, bye. Light 92. Hey, hey.

0: Light 92, that's All Saints and Never Ever. It's 717. I'm Scott Fox. It is 20 outside. We're going to have rain off and on throughout the day today. Our high is 28. It's going to feel about 35 with the humidity. If you've never seen the show Pimp My Ride, it is hosted by someone named Xzibit. Xzibit is a rapper, and he's got a great online presence. And from time to time, he introduces his cat to the audience. His pet cat is named Thunder, and Thunder is over 20 years old. Over 20 is, that's getting up there for a kitty, for sure. Thunder Cat, specifically is the name, eats both wet and dry food. And according to Xzibit, she likes junk food as well. He says, I give her this fancy feast when she's on her best behavior. Now, Xzibit says anybody's cat can live to 20 years old, but there is a trick. He attributes her longevity to a mix of dry and wet food, receiving regular checkups from the vet, and lots of love. Is that the missing ingredient? Is just the love? I'm going to suggest that maybe it might be different from one cat to the next, but either way, quite the accomplishment. 20 years old. Good for him. That's awesome. It's 7:18.
1: 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Traffic check.
0: 20 minutes away from number ones. Here's Dan with the bad news.
2: Looks like the crash may have cleared on the 401 westbound near 6 South as we're looking at delays in both spots heading toward the 6s. On the 401, that is. That's both spots. But we have a collision on the 403 westbound past the 407 heading toward Dundas. Right lane is blocked and it is busy on the approach there with the rainfall. You want to watch your speed. 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I'm Dan Dealey with Light 92 Morning Traffic.
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0: Hitting that fiddle. That is Jamie Fine with Homesick from Light 92. Good morning, 7:31. I'm Scott Fox, and you know, normally we'll do the weather here for Southern Ontario, but I'm looking at the forecast for Thunder Bay right now. Those wildfires are still burning, and while we're going to get a decent amount of rain down here today, not so much in the north. Today, cloudy, 40% chance of showers, local smoke, and a high around 20 degrees today for the Thunder Bay area. I was really hoping for some rain. I'm thinking about all the people up there that are being evacuated. I heard some people on certain First Nation territories had to evacuate by motorboat because there was no help in sight. They had to throw everything they had into their boat and take off into the lake to escape the forest fires that are burning. Yesterday, the premier did an update from the command center.
1: We know that the fire is expanding from 650,000 hectares up to 735,000 hectares. So it's moving quickly. And as of this morning, there are a total of 190 wildland fires across Ontario. 56 of those are still considered not under control. 112 are being observed and 6 are being held and 16 are under control. We have 155 fire crews and approximately 80 water bombers and helicopters remain in operation across the north, with roughly 40 additional support aircraft ready to assist. 13 communities have been evacuated or are still in the process of evacuating, with a decision still pending on one additional community.
0: That's a lot of people. Wow. Apparently, they now have to evacuate people down here to Southern Ontario because all the hotels in the north are basically filled up with people who have already been evacuated or with firefighters who are in town to battle the blaze. Hoping they get a handle on it. I know they would have liked some rain today. If we could send some of this their way, I certainly would. But thinking about everyone that's involved here, in particular, the firefighters who are doing the hard work of battling those blazes. The latest number this morning is 186 different fires are burning in Northern Ontario right now. We'll keep watching it for you, and we've got your news updates every hour all morning right here on Light 92. Coming up in about 6 minutes, I'm going to do number ones for the 21st of July. Today is a huge day in history, and I'll tell you why coming up. One.

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3: All right, good morning, friends. Today is Tuesday, July the 21st. Let's do your number ones, and we'll start off with some birthdays. Today in 1899, the great Ernest Hemingway, a novelist and short story writer and journalist, was born. He passed away in 1961. Actor Josh Hartnett is 48 today. Comedian John Lovitz is 69. Comedian George Wallace is 74. And today would have been the birthday of the great Robin Williams.

0: Tyson knocked out Carl Williams.
1: Unofficially, I've got this fight being 1 second longer than Tyson Spinks. A minute 32 instead of a minute 31. It was, as you started to point out again, Larry, a left hook.
0: A minute and 32 seconds for a TKO, Mike Tyson, the champion. 3 years ago today was quite the phenomenon, and I'm going to get to that when I get to the movies. One more. It was today in 2023. We lost one of the all-time greats.
2: I've

0: 3 years ago today, the great Tony Bennett passed away. If you need some movie inspiration for the 21st of July, a number of big movies came out today, including in 2000 when What Lies Beneath premiered in theaters. Today in 2006, the movies Monster House and Clerks 2 were in theaters. Today in 2017, the movie Dunkirk. And today, 3 years ago, was quite the phenomenon.
1: Barbie, wake up.
2: Hey. I'm like you now. Ugly and unwanted.
1: Thanks.
0: Today is the 3-year anniversary of Barbenheimer. Remember when everybody had to make the choice? Am I going to see Oppenheimer or am I going to see Barbie? One of the busiest nights in theaters of all time happened 3 years ago tonight when Barbie and Oppenheimer were in theaters. Now let's get to your number ones. First off, 1973. We got a new number one on the 21st of July.

Bad Leroy Brown, number one today in 1973. Today in 1987, what some people would call one of the greatest rock albums of all time was released. Whoa!

Hard to believe, 39 years ago today, Appetite for Destruction from Guns N' Roses was released. It featured Sweet Child O' Mine, Welcome to the Jungle, and more. That was a big one. I think I still have the tape. Today in 1989, we had a new number one.

Chica's Toy Soldiers was number one today in 89. Fast forward to 1991, a new number one on July 21st. The things you say, you're unbelievable. EMF. Unbelievable was number one today in 91. And if we go back 16 years, this song was kicking off its sixth and final week at number one today in the year 2010.

on 16 years ago today. And there's always one song that I play in full. And for this one, we're going to go back exactly 40 years. Until July the 21st, 1986, Holding Back the Years from Simply Red was number one on the charts. Until this group dropped this banger right here. 40 years ago today, Invisible Touch from Genesis went to number one. Those are your number ones on Light 92.

0: Light 92, number one 40 years ago today. That is Invisible Touch from Genesis. They had 13 albums leading up to that one being released, and that was their one and only number one hit.
1: Light. 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
5: Rain is a factor on your drive. Watch your speed as it's busy on the East 403 from 6 South heading to the junction. Skyway Bridge, a little slow Toronto bound as you head onto the QEW. Eastbound of the 401, seemingly calming down, but as you pass town line toward the 6s, expect plenty of volume delays, but we're problem-free. Let's keep that up. Jumpstart helps kids across Canada access sport and play so more kids can get into the game. Learn more at jumpstart.canadiantire.ca. I'm Dan Dealey with Late 92 Morning Traffic.
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1: Good morning. It's currently 23 degrees in Brantford, 19 in Kitchener, and 21 in Hamilton. The dollar is trading for 71.14 cents U.S., gas sitting at $1.79.9 cents a liter at most GTA stations. It's Tuesday, July 21st, and I'm Rob Kerwain. A 25-year-old man involved in youth minor hockey in the Halton region has been charged in the alleged sexual assault of a teen girl last year. Officers say the girl met with the man in late 2025 in Oakville, where she was allegedly sexually assaulted. Police say she did not suffer any physical injuries. Following an investigation, Kane Meister of Oakville was arrested Sunday and charged with sexual assault and sexual interference. Meister is currently involved with youth minor hockey in the Oakville and Burlington areas, and police believe there may be more victims. Ontario Premier Doug Ford has not said whether former Minister Stan Cho will remain in his caucus after new reports surfaced about expenses billed to Cho's riding association. Ford repeatedly called Cho's actions unacceptable yesterday and noted he is no longer a cabinet minister after news outlets reported Cho had billed his riding association thousands of dollars in meals, flights, and hotel rooms over 3 years. Canada has again found itself in the crosshairs of the U.S. administration when it comes to trade relations. The president yesterday signed orders imposing 50% tariffs on a range of Canadian products, including hockey sticks, wine, and cement, starting in 30 days. The White House says the measures are in response to provincial restrictions on U.S. liquor, our dairy system, and certain U.S. vehicle quotas. And Marineland has begun relocating its whales by shipping 6 belugas to aquariums in the U.S. The Niagara Falls Park says the move follows months of planning and cross-border coordination after a bid last year to send its 30 belugas and 4 dolphins to an aquarium in China was blocked by the fisheries minister. In sports, the Toronto Blue Jays' offensive woes continue. The Tampa Bay Rays homered 3 times to down Toronto 7-1 in the opener of their 4-game series at the Rogers Center. The Blue Jays have scored only 6 times in 4 games since the All-Star break, losing 3. Your Light 92 forecast, mainly cloudy skies with scattered showers, changing to a chance of showers this morning. We'll see a few showers begin this afternoon with a risk of a thunderstorm, a high today 27, humidex of 35. We'll see a few showers end this evening, then mainly cloudy skies with a chance of showers and risk of a thunderstorm overnight, a low of 15. Right now, we're sitting at 23 degrees in Brantford, 19 in Kitchener, and 21 in Hamilton. I'm Rob Kerwain.
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3: Okay, today's song is... I had to wait for the crash. I love you always forever. Donna Lewis. When you hear us repeat this song at some point today, just text repeat to us at Light 92.

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Southern Ontario's favorites. It's the weekend in Daft Punk. I feel it coming. It's only Tuesday, but we can think about it. Hope you're having a great Tuesday. It is 21 outside. Today, 28, feeling about 35 degrees. Gas didn't change at midnight, by the way. The average price, again, in the GTHA is $1.799. Hey, earlier this morning, I was talking about cats. If you've ever seen the show Pimp My Ride, you likely know the host, Exhibit. Exhibit has been on social media talking about his secret to his cat living to 20 years old. His cat just turned 20. And he said it's a mix of wet and dry food and lots of love that'll get a cat to 20. Well, I don't know if there is any science behind that, but I got a text here from Patty. She says, Scott, I agree with a few of the things he said about cat longevity. My cat also turned 20 back in May. She has never seen a vet. She has never been outside, but she also eats wet and dry food. Her favorite treat is herb and garlic cream cheese. She gags on regular cream cheese, but if it's herb and garlic, she can eat the whole container. She's still happy and playful. Every morning I wake up and her toys are scattered everywhere. Long live Muffin. Yeah, that's pretty great. Long live Muffin. Sure, she's a regular Light 92 listener too, so thank you very much for that. It's 8:13. Looks like we've got a little dry spell here in between the rains, so enjoy it. It's Light 92.

0: Bare Naked Ladies. It's 20 after 8. I'm Scott Fox, and today is the 21st of July, making it National Junk Food Day. What comes to mind when I say junk food? Grab an image in your head. When I say junk food, what's the first thing that comes to mind? Because for me, it would be things like chips, candy, that sort of thing. That's what I would think of as junk food. The definition seems to be very broad, but when you ask people, what's the your favorite junk food? The most popular one is pizza, followed by ice cream, then chocolate bars, followed by hamburgers, fried chicken, chips. Beer is a junk food? Get out of here. French fries, soda, and candy. Those are junk foods when it comes to popularity. National Junk Food Day is today. Now, I've learned a little bit about the junk food in anticipation of days like this. Companies that make junk food like to know, well, who's eating our product? About 40% of people say they eat more junk food when their partner is not around. Guilty. If she's not there, I'm going to eat everything in the kitchen. If she is there, I try and maintain a little bit of decorum like a responsible adult. So I know where you're coming from on that one. One in three people will reach for the junk food to de-stress. That's what they say takes them down. According to the YMCA, 62% of kids are junk food junkies and eat large amounts of junk food 1 to 4 days a week. Half of people say they're likely to eat junk at their desk than anywhere else. Yeah, it's an easy thing to do. You're at work and you don't really want to be there. The work doesn't really need to be done. So you just snack away and pass the time. I totally get where you're coming from. 7% of people, and this is an interesting one, 7% of people buy more junk food when they bring their own bags to the grocery store. Huh, I never thought about that, but I am wondering why they're still making us do that. And 75%. Say it's hard for parents to shop with children at stores because of the large amount of junk food that is present. Whatever your favorite junk food is, enjoy. And thanks for having it on Light 92. It's 8:22.
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2: The delays continue on the Skyway Bridge, Toronto bound, and of course down that mountain on the 403 to the QEW. A little busy heading through Oakville. We have reports of a crash over on Highway 52 and Jerseyville Road. We are seeing delays in the areas, needless to say, you want to avoid. 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I'm Dan Dealey with Light 92 Morning Traffic.
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16: Hey, it's Dana here with summer concerts that you want to keep on your radar. It's your last call to get tickets to see Chicago and Styx. They'll be playing at RBC Amphitheater in Toronto on July 28th. Leonard Skinner and Foreigner will also be stopping by RBC Amphitheater on July 30th. And August 4th is a wild day for concerts in Ontario. Train and Bare Naked Ladies will be rocking out at RBC Amphitheater on August 4th. Or if you're looking for a newer artist that will make you feel lots of emotions, you can get tickets to see Olivia Dean at Scotiabank Arena in Toronto on August 4th. Or if you want want something else, you can catch the legendary Rod Stewart, who will be bringing his moves to OLG Stage in Niagara on August 4th. Moving on from the 4th, Rush will be at Scotiabank Arena in Toronto on August 7th. Hilary Duff will be performing back-to-back shows at RBC Amphitheatre August 12th and 13th. And finally, The Fray will be performing alongside Dashboard Confessional at RBC Amphitheatre in Toronto on August 26th. Stick around on Light 92 for more concert announcements, plus the chance to win tickets to see Toto or Ed Sheeran coming up soon.
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Ontario's favorites. Girls just want to have fun. Cindy Lauper. It's 8:32. I'm Scott Fox. There was no video feed of it, and I kind of wish there was, but last night I was trying to follow along with some of the insiders who were tweeting about the rescue of the rest of the beluga whales from Marineland. Hard to think that I don't think I've ever seen a day like this in my lifetime. Marineland has always been there, and it still is, but the tanks are empty. The beluga whales are on the move. Last night, they loaded the beluga whales into trucks. They had tanks in trucks. And then they drove them from Niagara Falls to Pearson Airport. And from there, the belugas are going off to their destination. So unfortunately, some of them are getting separated. But either way, the belugas are finally out of Marineland. They got rid of the walruses, then the sea lions, and now the belugas are the last to go. So now the big question is, what are they going to do with Marineland? Another attraction of some sort? You could have some real nice condos overlooking the Niagara River, but I don't know what the appetite is for condos along the Niagara River. Either way, I'm glad to say that the belugas are gone. What a masterpiece by the guys who were driving the trucks last night. You know, I don't know how you drive a truck with a whale sloshing around in the back, but that was a pretty skilled maneuver. And now we start thinking about what's next, and hopefully they have a great rest of their lives. Loud Luxury, this is Love No More, Light 92.

Light 92. It is 8:40. I'm Scott Fox. Good morning. I've got some food news for you today. I got to cover this this outbreak that's happening in America. You've likely heard by now that many people are getting this parasitic virus that gives them what they call explosive diarrhea. It's weird. Every time I turn on the news recently, I keep hearing the term explosive diarrhea. And that's not something they used to say on the news very often. It was linked to Taylor Farms and their lettuce. And a lot of people link that to Taco Bell. Apparently, Taco Bell sales in the last week have dropped almost 20%. Now, Taco Bell did pull all Taylor Farms lettuce from all of their U.S. locations. But here's the latest twist. Turns out it was a false positive. They can't say for sure that it is linked to the lettuce, and they can't say that it's linked to Taco Bell, and they can't say that it's linked to Taylor Farms. So I guess we're back to square one in trying to figure out how everyone got the, again, and I quote, explosive diarrhea in America, but it doesn't appear that it was linked to that lettuce from that farm or to Taco Bell. But their sales are down 20% in a week. That's got to be expensive. I wonder if the FDA owes them anything for identifying them originally and then having to pull it back and say, no, we were wrong. While we're talking food news, Joey Chestnut, we haven't heard about him in a couple of weeks. On the 4th of July, he won another hot dog eating contest on Coney Island. But for those who don't know, Joey does competitive eating competitions all year round. He just finished his latest one. He demoed a 5-pound plate of nachos. How long do you figure it would take you to eat 5 pounds of nachos? 2 minutes and 12 seconds. 2 minutes and 12 seconds. He did it at a minor league baseball game in Memphis. He beat out two other competitors and won the competition. With so many people on the GLP-1 drugs these days trying to lose weight on the Mounjaros and Ozempics of the world, Burger King has begun testing Whopper Bites. It's a Whopper, but it's like a Whopper slider. I don't know if it's enough Whopper. I feel like if I just had two bites of a Whopper, I didn't get enough Whopper. But that's one of the things that they're going to be launching in the fall, assuming this goes well. And one more, not really in the food news realm, but it's adjacent anyway. They say they are back for this year in anticipation of pumpkin spice season, which is now roughly a month away. Pumpkin spice garbage bags are back. They say the scent is baked into the bag and meant to mask kitchen smells. Some users say

0: Southern Ontario's favorites. We are expecting rain today. We had a round go through earlier this morning, as expected, and more is coming later this morning and early this afternoon. Nothing on the radar at the moment, but it is a good possibility for today. It's going to be cloudy with scattered showers and thunderstorms. 28 degrees, but real humid today. It's going to feel 35. Overnight tonight, we'll go down to 17. Tomorrow, it's going to be cloudy, 22 for a high. It'll feel 25, though. And then on Thursday and Friday, we've got some picture perfect July days. Sunshine, 25 and 26 degrees.
1: Light traffic check.
0: Last check and you're done. How's it going, Dan?
2: QEW eastbound Appleby line. We have a stalled vehicle blocking the HOV, but we also have a collision on the Red Hill ramp to the Niagara-bound QEW where the right lane is blocked. Westbound of the 401 near Mill Street and Woodstock, two right lanes blocked for a vehicle fire. And we still have reports of a crash over at Jerseyville and Highway 52. Jumpstart helps kids across Canada access sport and place. 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I'm Dan Dealey with Light 92 Morning Traffic.
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It's 8:57. I'm Scott Fox. Thanks a lot for listening this morning. I hope you have a fantastic Tuesday. It's the 21st of July, and we've got the workday warm-up coming up next. Great way to ease into the day. Then Richard will be here filling in for Anna, and Dave Krillman will be here for the drive home this afternoon. I'll catch you tomorrow morning on Light.

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Your favorite 80s. 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

0: 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Oh, man. Not again.
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3: Coming up from July 24th to 26th at the Oshawegon Speedway is the Grand River Champion of Champions Powwow. Visitors will have the chance to experience the excitement of centuries of culture as dancers from across North America will compete to become the Champion of Champions. Gates for the event will open daily starting at 10 a.m. Flight 92 will also be on location at the event on Saturday, July 25th at 10 a.m. The Brantford Firefighters will be hosting the Southwestern Ontario Regional Firefit Championships on July 25th and 26th at Mohawk Park. Firefighters from across the region will be in Brantford competing in one of the toughest tests of firefighter fitness and skill. This is a free, family-friendly event for all to attend. And coming up during the August-long weekend is the 50th annual Tim Hortons Festival of Friends, happening July 31st to August 2nd at Gage Park in Hamilton. This free event will feature over 150 vendors, a huge midway, and four stages with musical performances across 2 days, including Canadian indie icon Feist, country music star Dallas Smith, James and Scott of Finger 11, and much more.
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1: 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When the balloons have to blow up the vibe. When the cap simply cannot clash with her manicure. From graduations to prom parties. 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
1: Am I number 9?
0: You are caller number 9. What's your name?
1: Linda Rowe.
0: Linda, congratulations. You are the winner of a $100 Lotto Max voucher. The estimated jackpot is $20 million. What would you do if you won that, Linda?
1: Go away.
0: You know, I love it. I've been getting that answer a lot. I feel it. Perfect answer. Okay, Linda, you are the winner of our Lotto Max voucher. Best of luck winning the big prize.
1: Oh, thank you very much.
0: All right, you enjoy the rest of your day, Linda.
1: Yes, you too. Bye.
0: Bye. Congratulations again going out to Linda on being our winner today. You can win too. Play again tomorrow in OLG Jackpot Radio. 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

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And don't forget, the $10,000 no repeat song still has to play sometime before 6. 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
1: It's time to play some lunchtime trivia. 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Now, let's jump into it. Our question today, a new survey found half of adults plan to change this year. What is it? Once again, new survey found half of adults plan to change this year. What do you think it is? Let me know your answer, and we will play Lunchtime Trivia.

0: 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And we're confident it'll do just that. Oh, man. Not again.
1: Oops. My bad.
0: Between 8 a.m. and 6 p.m., if a song repeats, that's your chance to qualify for the $10,000 grand prize draw. 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

0: We are playing Lunchtime Trivia today, asking the question. A new survey found that half of adults plan to change this year. What is it? Let's check the phones. 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
1: Hi, is it change their hairstyle?
0: Changing their hairstyle. A fantastic answer. But no, I'm afraid not the one I'm looking for today.
1: Okay, thank you.
0: Thank you. Good guess there, but not it. Kathy on the text line thinking it might be their grill. And those do need to be replaced now and then, but not the answer I'm looking for. Our question again. A new survey found that half of adults plan to change this year. What is it? If you think you know, you could submit your answer to the website, light92.ca, over on our Facebook page on the post there, or you can give me a call or a text at 519-759-4212 if you want to play Lunchtime Trivia.

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9: Coming up from July 24th to 26th at the Oshawegan Speedway is the Grand River Champion of Champions Powwow. Visitors will have the chance to experience the excitement of centuries of culture as dancers from across North America will compete to become the Champion of Champions. Gates for the event will open daily starting at 10 a.m. Light 92 will also be on location at the event on Saturday, July 25th at 10 a.m. The Brantford Firefighters will be hosting the Southwestern Ontario Regional FireFit Championships on July 25th and 26th at Mohawk Park. Firefighters from across the region will be in Brantford competing in one of the toughest tests of firefighter fitness and skill. This is a free, family-friendly event for all to attend. And coming up during the August-long weekend is the 50th annual Tim Hortons Festival of Friends, happening July 31st to August 2nd at Gage Park in Hamilton. This free event will feature over 150 vendors, a huge midway, and four stages with musical performances across 2 days, including Canadian indie icon Feist, country music star Dallas Smith, James and Scott of Finger 11, and much more.
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0: We're playing Lunchtime Trivia again, asking the question. A new survey found half of adults plan to change this year. What is it? Check out on the phones again, see what you got to say. Hello, Light 92.
1: Hi. Would the answer today be changing your spending habits?
0: Changing their spending habits. A great answer and something a lot of people are doing. But no, not the one I'm looking for, I'm afraid.
1: Okay, thank you. Have a good day.
0: Thanks, you too. And Martin on the Facebook page coming in with a good idea that it would be to change their will. Now, you should keep that updated regularly, so I do like that one, though it is not what I'm looking for today. Our question again, new survey found half of adults plan to change this year. What do you think it is? If you think you know, submit your answer to the website, light92.ca, over on our Facebook page, or you can give me a text or a call, 519-759-4212, to play Lunchtime Trivia.

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0: We're playing Lunchtime Trivia, asking the question. A new survey found that half of adults plan to change this year. What is it? Let's go to the phones again. Hello, Light 92.
1: Their address.
0: Yeah, some people are going to be moving, and that will change their address. So good answer, but no, not the one I'm looking for today.
1: Okay, thank you.
0: Thanks for playing. Yvonne on the text line thought it might be their car. Now, that's a good guess, too, but still not it. I've had a number of people answering it might be careers or their hair. And, you know, my wife Kate's getting her hair done today, so you had a chance of that being the right answer, but it's not what I'm looking for. Our question again, new survey found that half of adults plan to change this year. What is it? If you think you know, submit your answer to the website, light92.ca, over on our Facebook page, or give me a text on the text line, 519-759-4212. If you want to play Lunchtime Trivia.

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0: We've been playing Lunchtime Trivia, asking the question. New survey found half of adults plan to change this year. What was it? Let's go to the phones. Hello, Light 92.
1: Other than the obvious, you know, diet and exercise, I'm going to go with a staycation.
0: A staycation is a good guess, but it's not the one I'm looking for. However, you did say the answer.
1: Sorry, not the diet one, please.
0: It is their health habits. So you know, like, diet, exercise, sleep, all those things all wrapped up into one. So I'm going to give it to you because you did kind of hit on it. All right, what's your name?
1: Don.
0: Don, you got the answer to Lunchtime Trivia. It was the one you didn't think it would be.
1: There you go. Even when I'm wrong, I'm right, I guess. I don't know.
0: Even when you're wrong, you're right. Listen, just don't tell that to the wife, okay?
1: Or never. Never.
0: All right, Don, thanks. Yes, indeed. As he says, it was their wellness routines or their health habits. Greg also got the answer today, as did Valerie, Matthew, Cindy, Don, AJ, Chuck, Donna, Seema, Emily, Denise, Freddie, Chantel, Dennis, and Sarah. Of those who said they would make this change, 44% simplified by saying they're going to focus on sleep, movement, and nutrition. Those are the core elements of a healthy lifestyle. You can simply find more yourself on light92.ca. 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

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I am Southern Ontario's favorites. 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

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Your Light 92 forecast, yellow warning for severe thunderstorms is in effect. Today, it's cloudy, showers. There is a chance we'll see more thunderstorms, too. Tomorrow, sun and clouds, high 20. Thursday, sunny, high 23. Currently 23 in Brantford, 20 in Kitchener, and 23 in Hamilton.

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1: Thank you.
2: Bye. Bye. Congratulations going out to Suzanne and to our other two qualifiers today, Jesse and Natalie. You are all in for the chance to win $10,000 this summer. Keep listening for Songs That Repeat. 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

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Your Light 92 forecast. Yellow warning for severe thunderstorms in effect. Today it's cloudy, showers, chance of more thunderstorms. Tomorrow, sun and clouds, high 20. Thursday, sunny, high 23. Currently 21 in Brantford, 21 in Kitchener, and 20 in Hamilton.

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0: 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And we're confident it'll do just that. Oh, man. Not again.
1: Oops. 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
1: Good afternoon. Traffic is quite jammed heading towards Kitchener on the eastbound 401. Right at Homer Watson, the two right lanes are blocked with a crash. Westbound 401, not too bad through Milton right now. Just a little bit slow on the approach towards the Guelph line. Then again through 6 South. Highway 5, Highway 6, a little slow through Clappison's Corners. Westbound on the 403, it seems to be in good shape so far heading into Hamilton off the QEW. Jumpstart helps kids across Canada access sport and play so more kids can get into the game. Learn more at jumpstart.canadiantire.ca. I'm Jennifer Young. That's a look at Light 92 area traffic.
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Kevin Cole, I Got You on Light 92. 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Cool prizes awarded every Friday. Happy birthday to Miranda Lukowich of Hamilton, celebrating today. And happy birthday to Lorraine Spence, from your friend Jamie May Driver in Brantford. Shannon McPherson wants to wish Christopher Fox a happy birthday today. And Lisa Kaiguga wishes your worker, her co-worker, Velda, a happy birthday. Happy birthday, Velda. And Arlene Cabagay wishes her husband, Don Panganaban, a happy birthday today. All celebrating today. Again, if you want to nominate someone else, a family member, a friend, or co-worker, make sure we get their names. You share your birthday today with Hangover star Justin Bartha. Who is he? Well, he was the missing groom in Hangover, Doug. He's 48 today. And you also celebrate your birthday with John Lovitz, 69, SNL fame. Yeah, that's the ticket. I remember him. Very funny guy. And comedian George Wallace is 74. And if you're celebrating today, you celebrate your birthday with Yusuf Islam, also known as Cat Stevens. Happy birthday to you from all of us at Light 92. Join the club at light92.ca. And perhaps you could be one of our weekly winners. And we'll give you a big shout-out on your big day.

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4: Well, good news in Kitchener. The eastbound 401 troubles at Homer Watson have finally been cleared. It is rapidly starting to improve. We're now seeing delays on the westbound 401 into Milton James, no Parkway to past Highway 25. Again, from 6 North heading towards the Kitchener-Cambridge area, but not aware of any trouble spots. In Glanbrook, Guyot Road is closed off between Trinity Church Road and Regional Road 56 due to some flooding. 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I'm Jennifer Young. That's a look at Light 92 area traffic.
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Classy Acara, Wild Things, Light 92, and the wild weather continues with a yellow severe thunderstorm watch in effect. The chance for thunderstorms to continue early into the evening and a low of 14 overnight, so a little cooler. That's kind of nice. Tomorrow, sun cloud mix and 21, clear tomorrow night and 9. And Thursday, sunny and 23. Right now, I want to let you know, and this is, this is ongoing, and I'm sure this is happening in many locations. We have some flooding on Linden Road, the north side of Linden Park Mall, and that is just Linden Road and Wayne Gretzky Parkway, that whole area underwater and not passable, so you're being diverted through there. Also, stories or reports of some flooding locally in the neighborhood of Holmdale, the south end of Brantford, near the river, not connected to the river, of course, just rainwater flooding in some areas. If you have any tips or diversions or flooding you want to pass along to me, you can reach out by text 519-759-4212, or you can reach me through email, and you'll get that link on light92.ca. But the wet, windy, wild weather is going to continue for the afternoon.

0: 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And we're confident it'll do just that. Oh, man. Not again.
1: Oops. 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
2: Delays continue on the west, 403 into Hamilton off the QEW towards Main Street, and then slows both ways right around the link. Not too bad heading all the way out towards Brantford. We've had some heavy rain and some flooding in sections. Linden Road at Wayne Gretzky Parkway. Again, some of the areas around the mall a little bit flooded in that stretch, so just drive with caution. In Glanbrook, Airport Road closed between Upper James and Miles Road for a traffic hazard. 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Entire.ca. I'm Jennifer Young. That's a look at Light 92 area traffic.
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10: Hey, it's Dana here with summer concerts that you want to keep on your radar. It's your last call to get tickets to see Chicago and Styx. They'll be playing at RBC Amphitheater in Toronto on July 28th. Leonard Skinner and Foreigner will also be stopping by RBC Amphitheater on July 30th. And August 4th is a wild day for concerts in Ontario. Train and Bare Naked Ladies will be rocking out at RBC Amphitheater on August 4th. Or if you're looking for a newer artist that will make you feel lots of emotions, you can get tickets to see Olivia Dean at Scotiabank Arena in Toronto on August 4th. Or if you want something else, you can catch the legendary Rod Stewart, who will be bringing his moves to OLG Stage in Niagara on August 4th. Moving on from the 4th, Rush will be at Scotiabank Arena in Toronto on August 7th. Hilary Duff will be performing back-to-back shows at RBC Amphitheatre August 12th and 13th. And finally, The Fray will be performing alongside Dashboard Confessional at RBC Amphitheatre in Toronto on August 26th. Stick around on Light 92 for more concert announcements, plus the chance to win tickets to see Toto or Ed Sheeran coming up soon.
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92, Christian Turner, Don't Call Me Baby. Dave Creelman here. We have a severe thunderstorm watch for most of the listing areas, southwestern Ontario. That becomes a warning around Burlington and around Niagara Welland area. And it's just going to be on and off and very strong at times with when it comes to the thunderstorms with heavy winds. And man, it was earlier was just crazy rain. We were just talking about it. And there was some flooding at Linden Road by Linden Park Mall, Wayne Gretzky Parkway in Brantford. Don't know if that subsided. It may have dissipated or just gone away. I don't know. If you can give me an update, that'd be great. 519-759-4212. It's the yellow severe thunderstorm warning watch in effect here. And chance for thunderstorms this evening. And then 14 the low tomorrow. Sun cloud mix and 21 clear tomorrow night and 9. That's going to feel very cool. And then Thursday, sunshine and 23. Coming up at 5, it's a Quitting Time quiz. 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

0: 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Traffic check.
1: Rain-related delays along the 403 in Hamilton. You'll find the 403 at least moving well through Brantford, but in Brantford, we've had some flooding that affected Linden Road. It's closed off through Wayne Gretzky Parkway. Rest Acres Road at the 403, reports of a collision. Eastbound Wilson Street blocked approaching Fiddler's Green. That was due to some flooding. Also had Guyot Road closed off between Trinity Church Road and Regional Road 56. 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Learn more at jumpstart.canadiantire.ca. I'm Jennifer Young. That's a look at Light 92 area traffic.
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Well, tonight could be a stormy night with some thunderstorms still around the area and could continue into the evening. We have that yellow severe thunderstorm watch in effect and a low of 14 tonight. And tomorrow, sun cloud mix and 21, so we'll start to dry up tomorrow. Feeling much cooler right now and kind of pleasant, actually. Still trying to confirm whether Linden Road should be reopened. I think the water has subsided. Just trying to confirm that. If you have details or you just drove past there, give me a text if you can. Hands free, or give me a call, 519-759-4212, and have that number handy because you'll need it in about 3 minutes for Quitting Time Quiz on Light 92.

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1: All right, is that that time already? 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

0: 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Hi, who's this?
1: My name's Paul. We've talked before, I believe.
0: Okay, well, you're my next contestant, and how would you like to get going with a Quentin Time Quiz?
1: I'm sorry?
0: You ready to go?
1: Oh, absolutely, yeah. I'll give it a shot.
0: Okay, so first question. Which country has the longest coastline in the world?
1: USA.
0: Oh, sorry. Thanks for calling, Paul. Oh, wow. Hey, the phone lines are open now for your response. We're at 519-759-4212, and we'll start with question number one when we hear from you.

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0: Play 92, Santana, Rob Thomas, Smooth, and we're playing the Quitting Time Quiz. Hi, who's this?
1: It's Danny.
0: Well, I have a question for you.
1: Okay.
0: Which country is the longest coastline in the world?
1: Well, we're going to go Canada.
0: Yeah. You are correct.
1: Okay.
0: Question number two. How many sides are there on a Canadian stop sign?
1: Eight.
0: Oh, wow. That was quick. You are correct. And number three already. What country is the most donut shops per capita in the world?
1: Canada.
0: Yeah. It might be sensing a theme here. Which country eats the most Kraft mac and cheese in the world?
1: Canada.
0: Right. 7 million boxes in the world. Canadians buy 1.7 million of them.
1: That's fantastic.
0: Yeah. And speak up, please. Last question. What is the world's most educated nation?
1: Canada.
0: Oh. Well,
1: right,
0: we had a bit of a theme today, and you are our winner.
1: Oh, lovely.
0: You've just won two tickets to Medieval Times, courtesy of Attractions Ontario.
1: That's awesome. Thank you.
0: Well, thank you for listening and playing. Congratulations. Just like that, Sandy gets it. And it could be you tomorrow. We play every weekday at 5. It's the Quitting Time Quiz and your chance to win with us.

0: 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Traffic check.
1: Eastbound on the 401. Delays coming out of Kitchener-Cambridge heading towards 6 North and 6 South and then through the Guelph Line. Westbound 401. Delays mainly in Milton from Jamestown Parkway to past Highway 25. Busy stretches both east and westbound on the 403 in Hamilton. Not aware of any trouble spots. Westbound on the QEW at Guelph Line. There is a crash. The left lane is blocked. Jumpstart helps kids across Canada access sport and play so more kids can get into the game. Learn more at jumpstart.canadiantire.ca. I'm Jennifer Young. That's a look at Light 92 area traffic.
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Y92, and thank you for playing Quit and Time Quiz. Sandy, our big winner today, is reviewing some of the questions we had. Which country has the longest coastline in the world? Canada. How many sides are on a Canadian stop sign? 8. What country has the most donut shops per capita in the world? And it's Canada. And Canadians eat the most donuts in the world. Yay, us. Which country eats more, or the most Kraft mac and cheese, or KD as we call it? Well, we do. And 7 million boxes sold worldwide. We eat 1.7 million of them. And what is the world's most educated nation? Well, you know, it's Canada. Congratulations once again to Sandy. Thanks for calling and playing. We'll do it again tomorrow. A whole new batch of questions.

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0: 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Traffic check.
1: Westbound on the QEW at the Guelph Line. Looks like that collision is now cleared. Still some volume delays. And then eastbound on the 403 approaching Aberdeen. Might have a lane block through the stretch. Delays past the link. You'll also find the 403. At least it's moving well both directions in Brantford. Had flooding from the earlier storm that moved through. Still on Linden Road at Wayne Gretzky Parkway. This area had quite a bit of flooding with emergency crews on scene. West Acres Road at the 403 reports of a collision. 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Learn more at jumpstart.canadiantire.ca. I'm Jennifer Young. That's a look at Light 92 area traffic.
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Lions Park, Brantford. That's going to be a big show. It's Enrique.

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0: 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Traffic check.
1: Still slowdowns on the eastbound 401 from approaching 6 South right through towards the Guelph line. Westbound 401 is improving through Milton. Delays through Highway 25. Westbound on the QEW, some slowdowns from 4 Drive towards Trafalgar, but in great shape heading in towards Burlington. Troubles remain in Hamilton on the eastbound 403 approaching Aberdeen. A lane blocked. It's already solid back to the link. 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I'm Jennifer Young. That's a look at Light 92 area traffic.
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7: Hey, it's Dana here with summer concerts that you want to keep on your radar. It's your last call to get tickets to see Chicago and Styx. They'll be playing at RBC Amphitheatre in Toronto on July 28th. Leonard Skinner and Foreigner will also be stopping by RBC Amphitheatre on July 30th. And August 4th is a wild day for concerts in Ontario. Train and Bare Naked Ladies will be rocking out at RBC Amphitheatre on August 4th. Or if you're looking for a newer artist that will make you feel lots of emotions, you can get tickets to see Olivia Dean at Scotiabank Arena in Toronto on August 4th. Or if you want something else, you can catch the legendary Rod Stewart, who will be bringing his moves to OLG Stage in Niagara on August 4th. Moving on from the 4th, Rush will be at Scotiabank Arena in Toronto on August 7th. Hilary Duff will be performing back-to-back shows at RBC Amphitheatre August 12th and 13th. And finally, The Fray will be performing alongside Dashboard Confessional at RBC Amphitheatre in Toronto on August 26th. Stick around on Light 92 for more concert announcements, plus the chance to win tickets to see Toto or Ed Sheeran coming up soon.
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Carly Rae Jepsen, Call Me Maybe, Dave Creelman here. Well, looking out the Dave weather window, it's looking pretty nice, but I can only see so far. Looking at the radar, looks like we still have some active weather in the area and chance for a shower and a thunderstorm still this evening, early this evening, and then cooling down to 14. Tomorrow, sun cloud mix and 21. That is going to be beautiful. Tomorrow night, cool and clear. 9 degrees the low. Wow, single digit. Can you believe it? And then Thursday, sunshine and 23. Well, it looks a lot better than it did a few hours ago. And I know if you were affected by some heavy weather, we had amazing sideways, torrential rain, trees down. And yeah, it was crazy and drove my whole drive here was just like, at one point, it looked like a whiteout and snow. I've never seen anything like that. It was rain going sideways, but not on the ground. It was flying and it was a whiteout condition. So hopefully that's behind us, but still a chance for some unsettled weather here and there. And then we'll see the better side of it tonight and tomorrow, clearing out and drying out a bit too. You won't have to water the garden or the lawn for at least a couple days.

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2: Looks like problems now in the eastbound 403 in Hamilton past Waterdown Road. A lane blocked with either a stall or a collision, but it is causing a bit of a backup. Westbound flow, though, moving well right off the QEW all the way through Hamilton and all the way out towards Brantford. Northbound on the Red Hill past Mud Street, there was a collision, so a little bit of a slowdown still. Still have some closures in and around the city because of the flooding. Eastbound Rymal Road at Miles Road reports of a collision. Jumpstart helps kids across Canada access sport and play so more kids can get into the game. 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I'm Jennifer Young. That's a look at Light 92 area traffic.
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8: Summer has pulled up, and the Light 92 Summer Cruiser has hit the road. 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

0: 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And we're confident it'll do just that. Oh, man. Not again.
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6: The sunny days are here. Our Light 92 events crew will be out attending a ton of amazing events across Southern Ontario this summer. 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